0: I have message for you. We all on this stage live in north of Poland, but we have one beautiful man, not my husband. This beautiful man lives in mountain of Poland.
1: Yes.
0: South. In this region is a lot of very good musicians. And everybody means go ski.
1: Jak to powiedzieć?
0: And everybody men play very good football. I want to present you this beautiful man on the stage. Very good football player and the best double bass player on the world. Grzegorz Kolbrecki.

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You move.

0: Und da wir die Nase nicht voll genug bekommen, machen wir nicht nur 3 auf einen Streich. Okay, Zugabe, Mr. Barry White hat angeklopft. Der kann auch nicht genug kriegen. Ja, mein Gott, was wird das für eine Sendung? Can't get enough of your love, baby.
1: I've heard people say that too much of anything is not good for you, baby. But I don't know about that. There's many times that we've loved and we've shared love and made love. It doesn't seem to me like it's enough. It's just not enough, baby.

0: I have a message for you. We all on this stage live in north of Poland. But we have one beautiful man, not my husband. This beautiful man live in mountain of Poland.
1: Yes,
0: south. In this region is a lot of very good musicians. And everybody means go ski.
1: Jak to powiedzieć?
0: And everybody men play very good football. I want to present you this beautiful man on the stage. Very good football player and the best double bass player on the world. Grzegorz Kolbrejka.

0: Welcome to Helge's World of Music. Today it will all be about weather. I haven't been outside yet. Better I open the window and ask someone. Sir, how is the weather today?
1: Rain.

It did not sound like Western film music, but it was. B.J. Thomas sang it in Butch Cassidy and the Sundance Kid in 1969. A composition by Burt Bacharach. It looks like April weather today. It does not rain anymore, does it?

It Ain't Gonna Rain No More, a very old song, first recorded in 1923. The bluegrass version you just heard was from the end of the 50s by the Osborne Brothers. After the rain, we have an ode to the sun, O Sole Mio, recorded by the gorgeous tenor Enrico Caruso in 1916. Nostalgia on your Angel Radio.

More than 100 years old. Enrico Caruso, O Sole Mio. After all that sun, the next rainy song is on the turntable already. Listen to a tragic story Mitch Murray told in 1965.

Mitch Murray's terrible story, Down Came the Rain. Better we change with Ella Fitzgerald and the Count Basie Big Band to the sunny side of the street.

What a stuff! The great Ella Fitzgerald and the power of the Count Basie Big Band. 1963. What does the weather forecast say? A south wind will bring us a sunny period for some songs. First, The South Wind by the Yale Hawaiian Trio, 1927.

south wind of the Yale Hawaiian Trio brought us Sunshine from France, sung by Françoise Hardy.

0: French singer Françoise Hardy sang in 1969 about her sunshine. I guess the lyrics for the next song were meant as a guidance for bad days. Stanley Rodzinski wrote them while he was hospitalized due to spinal injuries incurred during World War II. With that background knowledge, one listens differently to the song. I know that one of our regular listeners had a bad accident in his home. Greetings to you and all the best for good recovering. The last lines of the song say, "The future is brighter when hearts are lighter. Smile, smile, smile. I hope you can do that." And now Evelyn Knight and the Stardusters, "Powder Your Face with Sunshine."
1: Where did you get that cute look? You look great.
2: Well, thank you, fella.

1949, powder your face with sunshine for all who could need a cheer-up song at the moment. Stanley Rodzinski wrote only the lyrics. The melody is by Carmen Lombardo. Carmen is in this case a male name. He was a younger brother of Guy Lombardo. He can sometimes be heard on this station with his Royal Canadians. Carmen Lombardo played also in this band. Now to the next song. I'm afraid there are not too many things I can do really good. But lazing on a sunny afternoon, it seems I have quite a talent for it. Like the Kinks.

With the help of the Kinks, we had a sunny afternoon, released in 1966. I remember a funny lapsus linguae in a weather forecast on Angel Radio about 1 year ago. I think it was in the afternoon show of Pam and Keith. Instead of sunny spells, funny smells were forecasted. And that was funny indeed. Next on the turntable is Jimmy Rogers. He pleaded in 1960, "Don't let the rain come down."

with the nursery rhyme background sang Jimmy Rogers, Crooked Little House, or Don't Let the Rain Come Down. Jimmy Rogers sings of a crooked sixpence. I read an interesting detail about it. The phrase was caused by the great recoining in the end of the 17th century, which led to sixpence coins that were made of very thin silver and they could easily be bent. This way they became crooked. A wisdom follows. Into each life some rain must fall. The Ink Spots had a guest singer in 1944. You heard her in this show already about 15 minutes ago. But in the following recording she was almost 20 years younger. I guess you'll find out who it is.

into each and every life. Some rain has got to fall, but too much of that stuff has fallen into mine and into each heart. Some tears has got to fall, but I know that someday

Into each life some rain must fall, The Ink Spots and Ella Fitzgerald at the age of 27. The next song combines again weather with an instruction for life. Let a smile be your umbrella on a rainy day. Claire Shanty Hogan with the orchestra of Jimmy Dorsey. 1950.

As for me, with such music, many things go easier. Let a smile be your umbrella. Claire Shanty Hogan with Jimmy Dorsey and his orchestra. It is interesting to hear that the Jimmy Dorsey band changed its style from swing more to Dixieland in the beginning of the 50s. The weather forecast says for the next three songs it will remain sunny. And here comes the sun with the Beatles in 1969.

the Beatles. Here Comes the Sun is also the name for the next song, but it's an absolute different piece of music, as you can hear. A 1930 record by the singer Kate Smith.

That was the second, Here Comes the Sun. Kate Smith at the beginning of her career, which lasted more than 50 years. And now a third song with almost a similar name. Look, Here Comes the Sun. And the band name can't be more suitable. The Sunshine Company.

Look, Here Comes the Sun with the Sunshine Company in 1968. Do you like a cappella music? Then listen to the Cordettes and their 1954 released record of Wait Till the Sun Shines, Nelly.

The Cordettes with a very old pop song. The first recording of Wait Till the Sun Shines Nelly was in 1905. For the last 90 years, this very song became a kind of anthem for the New York Stock Exchange. The floor traders sing it traditionally on Christmas Eve and on the last trading day of every year. After a bad year, it makes sense to sing Wait Till the Sun Shines. The next record from the year 1950 is a little scratchy, but it has such a good drive that I have to play it. Painting the Clouds with Sunshine, Dottie O'Brien with the Savannah 7.

Dottie O'Brien sang Painting the Clouds with Sunshine. What a good idea for Trist Days. No classic in the end today. In case the weather is not so good at the moment, wherever you are, I want to leave you at least with the music that can bring you a sunny mood for the rest of the day. I say goodbye with a 1958 live recording of the Four Preps in the good old summertime.

in Texas who's had a little trouble finding love. I'm considered quite attractive, and I've always been quite active at the club. But the life I lead so lonesome that I wonder, Abby, if you've ever known what it's like to live in others' dreams and never have a dream to call your own. There's a divorcee in Dallas. There's a girl who's much too young.

0: Where are you tonight?
1: This one's going out to all you folks back home.